0: This is Akashvani Tura. Very good morning. And once again, welcome to all listeners to the Western Music Program. Well, listeners, this morning we bring you a talk on World Youth Skill Day by Ms. Sabina D. Sangma, Skill Development Officer.
1: Malaya State Skill Development Society is under the umbrella of the government project, supporting human capital development in Meghalaya, which is assisted by Asian Development Bank. Supporting Human Capital Development of Meghalaya's initiative supported by the Asian Bank to enhance the employability of Meghalaya's youth by improving the quality and delivering of its technical and vocational skills development program. Components of this project are as follows. First one is education component, where the government of Meghalaya through this project upgrade 117 secondary schools and higher secondary government-aided schools along with the special training for teachers. Number two, skills component. It aims to enhance the skill training of youth and their employability by giving the short-term skill training that is for 3 months with placement facility in the first phase, and the project also concentrate on native and integrated farming in the second phase. As we all know, skills are the country's prosperity and social inclusion. However, over the years, youth unemployment become a critical concern in all over the world. The unemployment is rising day by day. Underemployment is also a critical concern. Youth are deprived of decent jobs. Lack of adequate TVET skills, that is technical, vocational, and educational training. Skills contribute greatly to the skill mismatch. This hamper the transitions to the green economy and inclusive agenda of the United Nations. To raise awareness and to renew our commitment to youth development, United Nations has declared 15 July as a World Youth Skills Day. Skill Development Program aims to empower individuals across the state with special focus to youth and women with the intention to create a full of skill workforce. Skill Development Program was one of the programs being initiated by the government to generate sustainable livelihood opportunities and is also one important human capital development in the state. The importance of the skill development, in which the skill component of the project aims at providing quality skill training to 45,000 rural and urban youth. Girls and boys dropouts, including college students of 18 years of age or above, who can choose a wide range of trades suited for wage and self-employment. Under this project, in the first phase, the Meghalaya State Skill Development Society had already given training on various trades comprising of beauty and wellness, hospitality, unarmed security guard, handloom, pottery, native woodcraft, integrated farming, and so on. So far, under West Garo Hills Tura, for the service sector, 95 number of trainees have been trained, assistant fashion designing, 36 numbers of trainees, handloom and weaving, 276 numbers of trainees, integrated farming, 342 number of trainees have been trained, and so on. In spite of these challenges, many young people in many countries, in many regions, are breaking the ground, creating the milestone, and displaying the talent in technical, vocational, and educational training. 15 July is the day to honor them, request them to share their experience and highlight their achievement. We all know that there is no inclusive development without youth empowerment in skill. Therefore, today on this day, that is World Youth Skills Day, I request all the youth to raise awareness and to renew our commitment to youth development to become independent, productive, and effective citizens of the state, as well as contribute the progress and prosperity of the state in particular and nation in general. Thank you.
0: Now you have a talk on World Youth Skill Day by Skill Development Officer Sabina D. Sangma. Now listeners, we bring you some various beautiful songs from the album Piggies, and the numbers are To Love Someone and Words.

Those were the numbers from the album Biggie's Love Songs. Now you can listen to another number from the album The Best of Helen Shapiro, and the numbers are Tiptoe Through the Tulips and Don't Treat Me Like a Child.

Those were the numbers from the album The Best of Helen Shapiro. With these songs, we come to the end of this Western music program from the studio Akashvani Tura. Thank you for being with us. Now at 9:30 a.m., Vibhit Bharati, which will be relayed from Delhi station, and at 10 a.m., news in Hindi and news in English at 10:05 a.m., which will be relayed from Delhi station. This is Akashvani Tura.

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2: This is Akashvani, the news read by Subhadra Ramachandran. India-UK Comprehensive Economic and Trade Agreement, CETA, has come into force. Simultaneously, the Agreement on Social Security, also referred to as the Double Contribution Convention, DCC, also come into effect today, reinforcing the mobility and competitiveness of Indian professionals in the United Kingdom. The landmark deal grants Indian exports zero duty access to 99% of tariff lines in the UK market. Briefing media in New Delhi, Commerce Secretary Rajesh Agarwal described the CETA as a defining milestone in India's trade journey. Union Minister of Coal and Mine, G. Kishan Reddy, will launch the 8th tranche of auction of critical and strategic mineral blocks in New Delhi today. Minister of Mines has said that it comprises 20 critical and strategic mineral blocks spread across 9 states, including 13 newly identified blocks and 7 blocks being offered under the second attempt. The mineral portfolio includes molybdenum, graphite, glauconite, rare earth elements, titanium, tungsten, potash, lithium, cesium and rubidium. These minerals are critical for clean energy, advanced manufacturing, fertilizers, defense and other strategic sectors. Union Port Shipping and Waterways Minister Sarbananda Sonowal today expressed grief over the demise of veteran Assamese actress Purabi Sharma. In a social media post, the minister said that her invaluable legacy in Assamese theatre and cinema will be forever cherished. Mr. Sonowal added that her demise is an irreparable loss to Assam's cultural fraternity. Domestic benchmark indices opened higher this morning amid positive global cues after gains across Wall Street and Asian markets. Sensex opened at 77,192, up more than 100 points, while Nifty started the session at 24,085.85, gaining 33 points. Sector-wise, financial and banking stocks led the gains in early trade, while information technology shares remain under pressure. The United States has resumed the blockade of Iranian ports in response to Tehran's recent attacks on commercial ships passing through the Strait of Hormuz. During an interview with TV news channel, U.S. President Donald Trump said that the Hormuz is open if people want to go through it, but not for Iran. Mr. Trump also warned Tehran as saying that U.S. will knock out all power plants and bridges of Iran unless they get to the table and negotiate. Meanwhile, Iran's Islamic Revolutionary Guard Corps, IRGC, attacked weapons and parts storage facilities in Bahrain in large-scale strikes. The IRGC also claimed that it destroyed or damaged a number of drones by attacking the ramp where the MQ-9 drones were deployed at the Ali Salem base in Kuwait. In men's cricket, India defeated host England by 6 wickets in first one-day international of 3-match series at Edgbaston in Birmingham last night. With this, the men in blue now lead the series 1-0, ending their losing streak in international cricket. Opting to bat first, England got bundled out for 258 runs in the 48th over. Joe Root scored the highest 76 runs and remained not out. For India, Akshar Patel bagged 4 wickets. In reply, Shubman Gill led side comfortably overhauled the target in the 46th over, riding on skipper's fabulous innings of 80 runs, after which he got

0: tied hurt. Moreover, Washington Sundar and Nakshar Patel both crossed the half-century mark and finished the match being unbeaten. Akshar Patel was adjudged bad player of the match for his all-round performance. In football, Spain stormed into the final of FIFA World Cup 2026 after producing a commanding 2-0 victory over France in the first semi-final clash at Dallas Stadium in Texas, US last night. Mikhail Oyarzabal opened the scoring in the 22nd minute before Pedro Porro made sure of the win with a brilliant second goal. In another semi-final clash, defending champions Argentina will face England tonight at Atlanta Stadium. The match is scheduled to begin at 12:30 a.m. India time on Thursday. IMD has issued a red colour warning for heavy to very heavy rainfall with isolated extremely rainfall over Odisha today. And that is the end of this news bulletin.
1: Yana Kashvani Tura. 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
1: 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Prime Minister Narendra Modi says it will give fresh momentum to India's farmers, entrepreneurs and MSMEs. Commerce and Industry Minister Piyush Goyal assures sensitive farm products including dairy, vegetables, edible oils are fully safeguarded under CETA. President Draupadi Murmu calls for adopting latest techniques in Ayurveda for greater good. India urges for UN Security Council reforms, warns inaction is eroding global public confidence. Red alert for heavy rain in Odisha today. And in FIFA World Cup, defending champions Argentina to take on England in the second semi-final at Atlanta Stadium tonight. And now the news in detail. Prime Minister Narendra Modi today said that the Comprehensive Economic and Trade Agreement, CETA, and the Agreement on Social Security, which came into force today, is a significant moment in the partnership of India and United Kingdom. Mr. Modi made these remarks while sharing a social media post of Union Commerce and Industry Minister Piyush Goyal. The Prime Minister added, the CETA will give a fresh momentum to India's farmers, entrepreneurs and MSMEs along with several vibrant sectors gaining stronger access to the UK market. The Prime Minister noted that it will also deepen cooperation in technology, professional services and innovation while supporting greater mobility for skilled Indian talent. On the Agreement on Social Security or the Double Contribution Convention coming into effect today, the Prime Minister said it will provide invaluable support to Indian professionals working temporarily in the UK and strengthen the competitiveness of Indian enterprises. The Double Contribution Convention will reinforce the mobility and competitiveness of the Indian professionals in the United Kingdom. Mr. Modi noted that this moment reflects the trust between India-UK democracies and their resolve to build a forward-looking partnership driven by trade, technology, investment and innovation. The Prime Minister highlighted that India and the UK will continue working together for shared prosperity. Our correspondent tells us more on the agreement which grants Indian exports zero-duty access to 99% of tariff lines in the UK market.
2: The agreement between India and UK marks a new phase in the country's economic diplomacy. This will significantly enhance the competitiveness of Indian exports in the UK market, generate new opportunities for farmers, fishermen, MSMEs and manufacturers, and strengthen India's integration into global value chains. Tariffs of up to 70% on processed food products, over 21% on marine products, around 18% on engineering goods and auto components, up to 16% on leather and footwear products, around 12% on textiles and clothing will be reduced to zero. The agreement will create rural employment opportunities across farmers, producer organizations, food processing units and logistics. The agreement on social security relating to social security contribution also came into force along with CETA. It exempts Indian workers and employers from making dual social security contributions in the United Kingdom during temporary assignments. The period of exemption has been increased from 3 years to 5 years. With Dipendra Kumar, this is Vishnu PS, Akashwani News, Delhi.
1: Union Commerce and Industry Minister Piyush Goyal has said the Comprehensive Economic and Trade Agreement is opening new avenues for trade, investment and innovation. In an article in an English daily, Mr. Goyal said the agreement will create unique opportunities for the businesses while further accelerating Prime Minister Narendra Modi's vision of Viksit Bharat 2047. He noted that this ambitious agreement will empower every section of society, reflecting the capabilities and aspirations of the people of India. Further, he highlighted that it will not only benefit just Indian exporters, but also the white-collar service sector professionals across skill sets. Mr. Goyal expressed optimism that more than 75,000 Indian professionals and over 900 companies are expected to be benefited from it. He also assured that the agreement safeguards sensitive farm products such as dairy, vegetables, apples, edible oils, oats, millets, cooking oils and others by replacing them in the sensitive list, and added that no duty concessions have been granted to the UK on these items. Defence Minister Rajnath Singh has said the India-UK trade agreement marks a significant step in strengthening India's economic growth and global partnerships. Consumer Affairs Minister Prahlad Joshi has said the India-UK Comprehensive Economic and Trade Agreement, CETA, is a landmark step that strengthens the country's economic interests, safeguarding the farmers and agricultural sector. Industry bodies have described the India-UK Free Trade Agreement as a historic milestone in India's free trade agreement journey. Secretary General of FICCI, Anand Swaroop, has said the agreement will go a long way in enhancing India's participation in global value chains and encouraging innovation-led growth. Mr. Swaroop congratulated Prime Minister Narendra Modi on the operationalization of the India-UK Comprehensive Economic and Trade Agreement. He said it will also help enhance the competitiveness of Indian industry.
3: This agreement would open up new opportunities for the Indian industry in both goods and services. The cooperation in innovation, technology and talent mobility will enhance Indian industry's competitiveness. The agreement is a major landmark in India's FTA journey and will go a long way in promoting India's participation in global value chains and encouraging innovation-led growth in both the countries, India and the United Kingdom.
1: ASSOCHAM President Nirmal Kumar Minda said the agreement marks a historic milestone in India's FTA journey, bringing together two of the world's oldest democracies through a comprehensive free trade partnership. He said the agreement is expected to significantly benefit textiles, leather, marine products, gems and jewelry.

0: Jewelry, Engineering Goods and Chemical Sectors. Chairman, Trade Promotion Council of India, Mohit Singla said, the landmark agreement opens a new chapter of opportunity for the Indian exporters. The 11th anniversary of the Skill India mission is being observed today. Prime Minister Narendra Modi had launched the mission in 2015 with the aim to equip youth with industry-relevant skills for employment, entrepreneurship and sustainable livelihoods. More from our correspondent.
1: Skill India has empowered millions of youth with industry-relevant skills, creating opportunities for employment, entrepreneurship and nation-building. The Ministry of Skill Development and Entrepreneurship has empowered more than 6 crore youth through its various schemes. Over 1 crore youth are getting trained every year under the Skill India mission. Under the Pradhan Mantri Kaushal Vikas Yojana, more than 1 crore 65 lakh youth have been trained. As India moves towards Viksit Bharat by 2047, investing in skills remain key to unlocking every citizen's potential and driving inclusive, sustainable growth. With Dipendra Kumar, Saklan Akhtar for Akashwani News, Delhi.
0: The World Youth Skills Day is being observed today. It is celebrated every year on the 15th of July after the United Nations General Assembly's declaration in 2014. This is Akashwani giving you the news. For quick news updates round the clock, follow us on X handle at EIR News Alerts. And for details of these stories and more, log on to our website www.newsoneir.gov.in and download the News on EIR app. President Draupadi Murmu has called for the adoption of the latest techniques in Ayurveda for the greater good of society. Addressing the inaugural function of Saushrutam 2026 in New Delhi today, the President said that the central government has established Ayurveda and Yoga on the global stage with renewed energy. She expressed satisfaction that efforts are being made to establish the ancient tradition of Ayurvedic surgery on scientific standards.
2: मुझे ये जानकर प्रसन्नता हुई है कि आयुष मंत्रालय WHO के माध्यम से उनके साथ मिलकर आयुर्वेदिक स्वास्थ्य सेवा के वैश्विक मानकीकरण को मजबूत करने के लिए सक्रिय रूप से काम कर रहे हैं स्टैंडर्डाइज्ड डॉक्यूमेंटेशन डिजिटल हेल्थ इंटीग्रेशन और आधुनिक विज्ञान की अनुसंधान तकनीकों का सम्यक उपयोग करने से इस प्राणी की व्यापक वैश्विक स्वीकृति को बल मिलेगा.
0: The Union Home Ministry has designated a new special court for the trial of offences investigated by the National Investigation Agency NIA and other scheduled offences under the NIA Act across Maharashtra. The ministry has taken the decision after consultation with the Chief Justice of the Bombay High Court and the Government of Maharashtra. Lok Sabha Speaker Om Birla has said that times are changing rapidly and people now expect responsive, transparent and accountable governance along with responsible public representatives. He said legislative institutions play a vital role in ensuring good governance through transparency and accountability. Mr. Birla was addressing the inaugural session of the Vidhai Gaurav Yatra organised in Jaipur to mark the 75th anniversary of the Rajasthan Legislative Assembly. India has warned that people's confidence in the United Nations is declining due to the failure to reform the UN Security Council and effectively address global conflicts. Speaking at a ministerial roundtable on making multilateralism fit for the future at the UN, India's permanent representative P. Harish said the Security Council has failed to intervene meaningfully in the ongoing conflicts, raising questions about its ability to uphold international peace and security.
3: The Security Council has been ineffective in putting an end to human suffering among the affected populations. The foundational principle for the establishment of the United Nations, maintenance of international peace and security, has therefore been called to question. The underlying reason for inadequacies of the Security Council is evident. An 80-year-old architecture designed for the 1940s is ill-equipped to address contemporary challenges. As a collective, the UN has not been able to move the needle on reforming the Security Council.
0: Protests in Pakistan-occupied Jammu and Kashmir, or POJK, entered the 36th consecutive day today, with thousands gathering in Rawalkot amid growing unrest. Addressing the rally, Joint Awami Action Committee leader Sardar Aman Khan accused Pakistan of forcibly occupying the region. He said POJK is an occupied territory and not a disputed territory. He vowed that the movement would continue until victory, even if protesters had to sacrifice their lives. The rally witnessed strong anti-Pakistan slogans, with demonstrators pledging to continue their agitation. Meanwhile, the United Kashmir People's National Party strongly condemned the reported killing of six civilians by Pakistani security forces during clashes in Rawalkot. The India Meteorological Department has issued a red colour warning for heavy to very heavy rainfall, with isolated extremely heavy rainfall over Odisha today. Heavy rainfall is also expected over parts of northeast India, Bihar, West Bengal and Uttarakhand till tomorrow. Furthermore, heat wave conditions are expected over Tamil Nadu, Puducherry and Karaikal for the day. According to the Met Department, hot and humid weather conditions are expected over Delhi, Haryana, Chandigarh, Punjab, Rayalaseema and Uttar Pradesh till tomorrow. In Bihar, due to heavy rainfall in Nepal's catchment area, the water levels of the Gandak, Bagmati, Kamla Balan and Kosi rivers in Bihar have been rising continuously. In Gopalganj, the Gandak River has crossed the danger mark by 2 centimetres. More from our correspondent.
4: As the water level of the Gandak River continues to rise, 1,83,400 cubic water had been discharged from the Valmiki Nagar Gandak Barrage in West Champaran district by 12 noon today. By 11 p.m. last night, the discharge had reached 2,21,000 cubic. In view of the rising river level, the Water Resources Department has issued an alert. It has also cancelled the leave of all engineers until further orders. The district administration had advised people living in nearby areas to remain vigilant and move to safer locations if necessary. Meanwhile, in Shivhar, the rising water level of the Bagmati River has led to riverbank erosion. At several places, water has begun spreading inside both embankments of the river. Savita Parikh, Akashvani News, Patna.
0: And in sports, in FIFA Cup football, defending champions Argentina will take on England in the second semi-final tonight at Atalanta Stadium in US. The match is scheduled to begin at 12:30 a.m. Indian time. Last night, Spain stormed into the final, stunning France 2-0 in the first semi-final clash in Texas last night. And now, before we end the bulletin, the headlines once again. India-UK Comprehensive Economic and Trade Agreement comes into effect. Prime Minister Narendra Modi says it will give fresh momentum to India's farmers, entrepreneurs and MSMEs. Commerce and Industry Minister Piyush Goyal assures sensitive farm products including dairy, vegetables, edible oils are fully safeguarded under CETA. President Draupadi Murmu calls for adopting latest techniques in Ayurveda for greater good. India urges for UN Security Council reforms, warns inaction in eroding global public confidence, and red alert for heavy rain in Odisha today. And with that, we end the midday news.
5: Namaskar, Akashvani se dopahar samachar ke saath main Farhat Naz. और अब मुख्य समाचार भारत ब्रिटेन व्यापक आर्थिक और व्यापार समझौता आज से लागू प्रधानमंत्री नरेंद्र मोदी ने कहा इससे भारत के किसानों 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

0: Nova by a unanimous 5-0 verdict to win the gold. In FIFA World Cup, defending champions Argentina will take on England in the second semi-final match at Atlanta in the US tonight. And that is the end of this news bulletin.
1: This is Akashwani Tura. The time is 8:10 p.m. You have just heard the Hindi and English news relayed from Delhi station. Now you can listen to Western Musical Instrument by Joe Satriani.

by Joe Satriani. And with that, we wind up our program. In a short while from now, we will relay the live broadcast of Curtain Raiser of annual Yatratra of Lord Jagannath, followed by Sports Can program at 8:30 p.m., Samachar Sandhya at 8:45 p.m., News at 9 p.m., Spotlight program at 9:15 p.m., Web Party program at 9:30 p.m., News in Hindi at 10 p.m., News in English at 10:05 p.m., and Vivid Party program at 10:10 p.m. till 10:30. So stay tuned. Thank you for being with us. This is Akashwani Tura.

0: 45 kilometers. It also approved the national investment policy for Urea 2026 for Atmanirbhar Bharat. The policy seeks to encourage new investments in the urea sector for setting up gas-based urea manufacturing units in the country, helping achieve the goal of self-sufficiency. The Comprehensive Economic and Trade Agreement, CETA, between India and the United Kingdom became operational today. Simultaneously, the Agreement on Social Security, also referred to as the Double Contribution Convention, also became effective, reinforcing the mobility and competitiveness of Indian professionals in the United Kingdom. The landmark deal grants zero-duty access to 99% of Indian exports in the UK market, including those in textiles, leather, engineering, food processing, pharmaceuticals and MSME. On the first day of CETA, Indian goods worth $140 million were exported to the United Kingdom. We have a report.
1: Commerce Secretary Rajesh Agrawal said that this agreement is completely aligned with Prime Minister Narendra Modi's vision for Viksit Bharat by 2047. He said this is one of the most aspirational and biggest trade agreements which will open up opportunities in market access on both sides.
2: Take advantage of this FTA from day one. Many consignments are being sent to UK under this India-UK CETA in different parts of the country by our different industry and industry partners. I am told that more than 140 million worth of goods are being shipped to UK today under this India-UK CETA on day one. This is a very happy news.
1: Talking to Akashvani, High Commissioner of UK to India, Lindy Cameron, said that this agreement is a great deal for both sides.
3: It's just wonderful to be here today, celebrating the deal going into force, making it faster, cheaper, easier to do business between the UK and India. And for so much hard work on both sides, it's a great deal for both sides. We have very complementary economies.
1: Talking to Akashvani News, Chairman of Apparel Export Promotion Council, Dr. A. Shaktivel, said that due to this agreement, exports will be doubled in 1.5 years.
4: They were waiting last 1 year for this historical CETA agreement. Now it has been done. We are very happy about this. We are thankful to the Honorable Prime Minister of India and Honorable Commerce Minister of India for bringing this historical CETA agreement to us.
1: Talking to Akashvani News, Tarun Bajaj of Agricultural and Processed Food Products Export Development Authority said this agreement will be beneficial for agricultural and processing sectors.
5: This is extremely benefit for our agriculture and processed food sectors because 95% of the products will now be exported zero duty to UK market. And UK is a very, very developed nation and they are quite sensitive to the products. Now our products which matches the quality now will also have a competitive advantage. In a short while we are hopeful that we will be able to double our exports.
1: Talking to Akashvani News, Executive Director of Gems and Jewelry Export Promotion Council, Sabyasachi Ray, said that this sector will be immensely benefited by this agreement.
6: Gems and Jewelry sector is a very large sector from India. We are employing more than 5 million people across the country and we are one of the largest exporter of diamonds in the world. We are again the largest manufacturer of emeralds in the world. All these will be benefited with this agreement.
1: This will significantly enhance the competitiveness of Indian exports in the UK market, generate new opportunities for farmers, fishermen, MSMEs and manufacturers, and strengthen India's integration into global value chains. Under the agreement, India has protected its sensitive sectors including dairy products, cereals, millets, edible oils, oil seeds, apples and several vegetable products. With Dipendra, this is Anand Kumar for Akashvani News, Delhi.
0: Vice President C.P. Radhakrishnan emphasized that these agreements will significantly expand market access, strengthen trade and services, and facilitate greater mobility for professionals. Prime Minister Narendra Modi said CETA will give a fresh momentum to India's farmers, entrepreneurs and MSMEs, along with several vibrant sectors gaining stronger access to the UK market. This is Akashvani giving you the news. For quick news updates round the clock, follow us on our X handle at AIR News Alerts. And for details of stories and more, log on to our website www.newsonair.gov.in and download News on AIR app. Welcome back. You're with us on the news at 9. Union Minister of Agriculture and Farmers Welfare Shivraj Singh Chauhan today called for corporate social responsibility support to strengthen agriculture through startups, skill development and agri-tech. The minister said this while addressing the ICAR Technology Portfolio for Corporate Social Responsibility Conclave 2026 in New Delhi. He urged the corporate sector to embrace the Indian ethos of trusteeship and dedicate a part of its earnings towards the welfare of farmers, agricultural research and rural communities. The Election Commission today extended the schedule for the ongoing Special Intensive Revision SIR of electoral rolls in Punjab, Karnataka, Telangana and Delhi. In Delhi and Karnataka, house-to-house visits by booth-level officers, which were scheduled till the 29th of July, will now continue till the 8th of August. In Punjab and Telangana, the house-to-house visits will continue till 3rd August. Earlier, the house-to-house visits were to conclude on the 24th of July. Yesterday, the Commission had extended the SIR schedule for Haryana and Andhra Pradesh. Prime Minister Narendra Modi will visit Haryana, Chandigarh and Punjab on Friday. The Prime Minister will flag off India's first hydrogen train between Jind and Sonipat at Jind Railway Station in Haryana. He will launch various development projects worth around 14,700 crore rupees at Eklavya Stadium in Jind. Mr. Modi will travel to Chandigarh in the afternoon, where he will lay the foundation stone and inaugurate various development projects worth over 6,600 crore rupees. External Affairs Minister Dr. S. Jaishankar today met with European Union Commissioner for Startups, Research and Innovation Ekaterina Zaharieva at Brussels in Belgium. In a social media post, Dr. Jaishankar said during the meeting they discussed opportunities for research in clean and green energy technologies. Tensions in West Asia have escalated after the United States reimposed a naval blockade on Iran amid fresh exchanges of strikes between the two countries following attacks on vessels in the Strait of Hormuz. The U.S. Military Central Command said the latest strikes were aimed at reducing Iran's ability to target commercial shipping in the Strait of Hormuz, a key route for global energy supplies. Iranian officials said U.S. strikes hit an army barracks, killing at least seven troops. Iranian state media reported that U.S. strikes also hit the southern port city of Bushehr, home to the country's civilian nuclear power facilities. Meanwhile, Iran's Islamic Revolutionary Guards Corps claimed it carried out retaliatory strikes against U.S. military facilities in Bahrain and Jordan, targeting command centers, aircraft shelters and other strategic locations. It also threatened to halt all energy exports from West Asia over the blockade. Benchmark domestic equity indices ended in the positive zone today. We have a report.
7: The Sensex rose 130 points, almost 0.2%, to close at 77,185. The Nifty added 26 points, or 0.1%, to settle at 24,079. In the broader market on the National Stock Exchange, mid-cap 100 gained nearly 0.3% and small-cap 100 index jumped almost 0.7%. In the Forex market today, the rupee depreciated by 6 paise to close at 96 rupees and 26 paise against the US dollar. With Ayushi report, Gaurav Dhawanlal for Akashvani News.
0: Three Indian women boxers won gold medals while 10 others claimed silver medals at the Asian Under 19 and Under 23 championships in Jakarta today. In the Under 19 category, Chandrika Pujari won the gold medal in 51 kilogram weight class, while Prachi claimed gold in the 57 kilogram category. In the Under 23 division, Nisha won the gold medal in the 54 kilogram weight class. Neeti Chand, Kajal, Muskan and Priyanka won silver medals. In FIFA World Cup, defending champions Argentina will take on England in the second semi-final match at Atlanta in the US tonight. The match is scheduled to begin at 12:30 a.m. Indian time. Earlier, Spain stormed into the final of the tournament. And now before we end the bulletin, the headlines once again. Government approves Semicon 2.0 with outlay of over 1,27,000 crore rupees to strengthen semiconductor ecosystem in the country. Also gives nod to mobile phone manufacturing scheme to scale up domestic production. Centre clears two elevated corridor projects at Varanasi in Uttar Pradesh to improve road connectivity. India-UK Comprehensive Economic and Trade Agreement and Associated Social Security Pact Become fully operational, Indian goods worth $140 million exported to UK on first day. Three Indian women boxers win gold while 10 others claim silver at Asian Under-19 and Under-23 championships in Jakarta. And in FIFA World Cup, defending champions Argentina to face England tonight for a place in the final. That is all in the news at 9. Good night.
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0: This is Akashvani. In the program Spotlight, now we bring you a discussion on Union Cabinet decisions. The participants are Aditi Tandon, Senior Journalist, and Sonu Sood, Anchor.
1: Under the leadership of Prime Minister Narendra Modi, the Union Cabinet today took very important decisions related to our economy, to the infrastructure, to the mobility capacity of the country, and affecting the entire population by giving a boost to employment. And it also took a very important decision related to the agriculture sector. So to discuss these wide-ranging decisions which were taken today by the Union Cabinet, we have with us Senior Journalist Aditi Tandon. Aditi ji, warm welcome to you on Akashvani.
2: Thank you.
1: So Aditi ji, very, very comprehensive, you know, range of decisions were taken by the Union Cabinet today. If you just give us an overall reaction to the kind of decisions which were taken and the kind of impact they will have on our economy.
2: See, the broad 7 decisions that were announced today and approved by the Union Cabinet have one common thread. If you look at all of them together, you will realize that the intention of the government is to keep powering the self-reliance boost, which is right now the backbone of the policy of this government. And we have seen that across sectors, right from defense to agriculture to electronics manufacturing, the government is with single-minded focus approaching the issue of Atmanirbharta. And Prime Minister has repeatedly said that at the heart and at the core of Viksit Bharat will be self-reliance.
1: Right.
2: So that is the intention behind this. And like you said, all these 7 decisions are basically going to power the economy in various ways. There's the Semicon Mission 2 that has been announced. Then there's one scheme for mobile manufacturing that has been announced for fresh incentives and agriculture, of course, urea self-reliance.
1: Mm-hmm. First of all, you spoke about the Semicon 2.0, which has been approved with the outlay of 1,27,500 crore rupees. Let's listen to what the Union Minister Ashwini Vaishnav said about the cabinet decision related to Semicon 2.0 mission.
3: Semicon 2.0. 1,27,500 crore rupees का सेमीकॉन 2.0 आज माननीय प्रधानमंत्री जी ने अप्रूव किया. हम सब जानते हैं कि सेमीकंडक्टर इंडस्ट्री एक फाउंडेशनल इंडस्ट्री है जो कि आज जितनी भी मैन्युफैक्चरिंग होती 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
1: Can you tell us how this is going to build up on the momentum of Semicon 1.0? How will it strengthen India's semiconductor design and manufacturing ecosystem?
2: See, Sonuji, already we are moving in the right direction with respect to electronics manufacturing, especially the semiconductor mission is doing very well. We have the Micron plant that is, off the hook already. Then we have the Keynes plant that was set up recently. Commercial production of chips has already begun in India.
1: Yes.
2: And I think Mr. Vaishnav has repeatedly said of late that the first such production, the first such chip will be unveiled very soon. So all that is going on. On top of that, now today we have the Semiconductor Mission 2. The importance of this mission is we have to look at the wider context of the mission. The context is that electronics manufacturing is at the core of strategic autonomy in the world today.
1: Right.
2: You know, electronic components, chips, semiconductor components and everything is being used in missile technology. It's being used in drones. It's in your camera, it's in cinema halls for, showing films. So it is all pervasive. It's everywhere. So any country which needs to call itself a global power or aspires to be one, India for sure aspires to be one, has to then take control of the strategic sectors. We cannot have a situation where we are dependent on foreign countries for import of strategic components. So I have a feeling that through the Semiconductor 2 mission, the idea is to take complete control of the important strategic component productions at home. So a lot of money will be spent. And we should also not forget that within the electronic manufacturing sector, the semiconductor sector is the largest subsector right now.
1: Okay.
2: So that's the context behind this mission. And the idea also is to make India future ready for emerging and critical technologies.
1: And they've talked about holistically building the semiconductor ecosystem through 6 pillars: design, machines and materials, setting up more fabs, further strengthening the ATMP, OSAT industry, and R&D and talent development. So it's a very, very holistic approach where the entire value chain is being looked at.
2: See, we have unfortunately started very late on the road.

0: to semiconductors and electronic manufacturing. We used to have a plant in Chandigarh in Punjab long time ago where there was a fire and it had to be shut down and it could never be revived. But now that we are on that road, and like you said, that semiconductor mission is not only going to enhance and sharpen our strategic edge as a emerging nation, it is also going to create several jobs in our market. Only today I was looking at Mr. Vaishnav's presentation and he made a presentation where two girls from remote corners of India were, you know, talking about their experience of how they were identified from a pool of talent. Then they were sent to Thailand for further training and now they are deployed as workers in semiconductor plants of India. So once this ecosystem that we are talking about through the mission that has been announced today is set up, yes, more plants come up. So what do you think is going to happen? The hinterland is also going to get energized. A talent pool is going to get created. Through training, you are going to take, you know, emerging technologies even closer to areas where children have not come out of their states only for a long time. This girl was saying, I've not come out of Jharkhand. So that's the larger goal.
1: Yes. And if we talk about the announcement made today for enhancing the roads infrastructure of the country, urban mobility, there's a total outlay of 25,400 crore rupees on two projects which have been announced, a six-lane greenfield elevated corridor covering over 46 kilometers between Highway 19 and Varanasi Ring Road in Uttar Pradesh, and a development of over 43 kilometers, 6x4-lane elevated corridor connecting NH31 and the Varanasi Ring Road along River Varuna. How do you see these projects? How are they going to impact the ease of living, ease of doing business, ease of tourism?
0: This project is extremely important for enhancement of urban mobility to start with. The idea is to decongest a very important urban and religious tourism center of India. Varanasi is not just a highly sought after domestic tourism location. It is now also being visited by so many global tourists. So it is very important that Varanasi and the surrounding areas of the city are decongested. Obviously, the footfall of tourists is also rising. Then the domestic populations are also facing troubles because you see, when a city develops as a tourist destination, there is a lot of traffic chaos there. There's a lot of people coming in and there is general congestion.
1: Yes.
0: So it is incumbent on the governments of the day to make the lives of local people easy and also the lives of visiting tourists easy. So I think that problem will be solved with these two very major projects that were announced today.
1: Aditi ji, Cabinet also approved the mobile phone manufacturing scheme with a budgetary outlay of 62,500 crore rupees. How do you see this announcement of the government? How is it going to help the mobile phone industry in our country, which is already on a momentum phase, to really expand further?
0: See, there are two very important indicators. If you look at 10 years before, for instance, 2014. Between 2014 and now, what we have achieved in the electronic manufacturing segment is that we were at number 9 rank in 2014 in production, electronic production.
1: Okay.
0: Today, we are at number 3. So obviously, this is the result of the production-linked incentive scheme that was launched in 2021 with the objective of, you know, producing mobile phones locally. Mm. And this has really done well. And the result is that mobile phones, which were not even among the top 100 exported commodities from India a decade ago, are today the most exported Indian commodity, ahead of every other segment. Right. So which means it has great potential. We are already globally the second largest exporter of mobile phones.
1: Mm.
0: And like Mr. Vaishnav said when he launched this particular scheme, he said that the direction of the Prime Minister is that brand India should shine across the world in the mobile phone sector. So for that, this scheme is very important.
1: And they also talked about the aim being to build Indian brands. You think that's a very significant move?
0: Yeah, absolutely. Because imagine where you were not even among top 100 a decade ago, you are aiming to be world number one.
1: Right.
0: So obviously, when you set your eyes high, you obviously reach your goals.
1: And also the National Investment Policy for Urea 2026, which was approved today. Union Minister Ashwini Vaishnav also spoke about a decision. Let's listen to what he said.
2: National Investment Policy for Urea. हम सब जानते हैं कि यूरिया का requirement लगातार बढ़ रहा है, करीब 5% per annum requirement बढ़ रहा है. तो आज की जो स्कीम अप्रूव हुई है, उसमें करीब 8 से 9 नए यूरिया के मैन्युफैक्चरिंग के प्लांट्स लगेंगे. Each one of them would be producing about 12.7 lakh metric tons. उससे करीब 1 करोड़ metric tons के production की तरफ हम जाएंगे. इस पिछले एक दशक में 6 नए प्लांट ऐड किए गए. छह नए प्लांट ऐड करने से बहुत 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
0: 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I will quickly recall the time of COVID-19 when the only sector that showed resilience was agriculture.
1: Yes.
0: In fact, we were all fed during the hard times of COVID because of the sweat and brow of the Indian farmer. This scheme that you are mentioning is actually a tribute to the Indian farmers in the sense that we are going to ensure gradually a self-reliance in urea production. 8 plants will be set up. The objective is to produce 1 crore metric tons of urea domestically and reduce import dependence. We have seen, Sonuji, during the West Asia crisis, yes, how difficult it became to import fuel and fertilizers.
1: Also, Adityji, today the cabinet approved 2 multi-tracking projects covering 4 districts across Odisha and Jharkhand, expanding the Indian Railways network by about 145 kilometers. So how do you see this from the point of view of logistics and the environmental benefit?
0: See, the environmental benefit will be immense. If I recall correctly, Mr. Vaishnav said that just one of these projects is equivalent to the planting of 24 lakh trees. So that is the amount of carbon emissions that you are going to save.
1: And both taken together, 1 crore trees.
0: Yeah, 1 crore trees. Yes, you are correct. So see, the entire logistics will be shifted from the road to railways. So fuel efficiency, low carbon emissions, more cargo being handled, and railway efficiency is increasing day by day. We all know that electrification of railways is near complete and railway network is being expanded. And as you said, these areas that you mentioned, Orissa and Jharkhand, which these particular railway lines will connect better, they are very important for the general economy and industrial health of the regions, eastern India.
1: Absolutely. And all these projects, you know, they generate a lot of employment during construction also. And of course, when they become operational, then they employ thousands, lakhs of people. In that context, you mentioned about these women from rural India gaining so much importance, training, and getting so much pride being part of semiconductor revolution in our country. Also, if we talk about mobile phones, you know, the way the number of factories has expanded and the employment opportunities have expanded, and a very critical figure which the union minister shared today, that nearly 60% of the employees in these factories related to mobile phones are women. How important do you find this aspect of inclusive development which is taking place?
0: See, this is phenomenal in a country where women have struggled for a very long time to enter sectors that were largely considered to be male bastions. You would not imagine, you know, women employees rising by the day, by the year in electronic manufacturing, for example. Even in the semiconductor plants, you see a lot of women these days. And what I also want to add is a very fascinating thing that's happening is 500 Indian colleges have adopted the curriculum now on semiconductor production and how the semiconductor chains operate. And 8,000 students every year are studying these courses. So India is now also preparing a talent pool for that.
1: So therefore, designing, fab, all these stages are therefore important.
0: Therefore, not just important for domestic economy, but important for strategic autonomy of India.
1: Thank you so much, Adityji, for this comprehensive discussion on the far-ranging and very, very crucial aspects of these decisions which were taken today in the cabinet meeting.
0: Thank you so much.
3: 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The participants were Aditi Tandon, Senior Journalist, and Sonu Sood, Anchor. 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

0: Semicon 2 is built around 6 key pillars. The first pillar focuses on chip design. The second places major emphasis on semiconductor machinery and materials. The third aims to establish many new semiconductor fabrication units. The scheme also includes provisions to further strengthen the ATMP and OSAT industry, which has already gained momentum in India with 10 units already established.
1: Us industry ko aur aage badhane ke liye bhi isme pravdhan.
2: The minister said the cabinet also cleared the mobile phone manufacturing scheme with a budgetary outlay of 62,500 crore rupees. He said the scheme is aimed at scaling up domestic mobile phone production, deepening local value addition, and strengthening India's position as a global electronics manufacturing hub. The government also approved two elevated corridor projects at Varanasi in Uttar Pradesh to improve road connectivity and reduce congestion and travel time. The projects include a 6-lane greenfield elevated corridor covering over 46 kilometres between National Highway 19 and Varanasi Ring Road in Uttar Pradesh on hybrid annuity model, improving urban mobility. It will be built at a total capital cost of over 14,400 crore rupees. Mr. Vaishnav said the other project is related to the development of around 43-kilometre-long 6-lane and 4-lane elevated corridor along Varuna River Bank in Varanasi City in Uttar Pradesh at a total capital cost of around 11,000 crore rupees. The Comprehensive Economic and Trade Agreement, CETA, between India and the United Kingdom became operational today. Simultaneously, the agreement on social security, referred to as the Double Contribution Convention, also became effective, reinforcing the mobility and competitiveness of Indian professionals in the United Kingdom. The landmark deal grants zero duty access to 99% of Indian exports in the UK market, including those in textiles, leather, engineering, food processing, pharmaceuticals, and MSME. On the first day of CETA, Indian goods worth $140 million were exported to the United Kingdom. The Election Commission today extended the schedule for the ongoing Special Intensive Revision SIR of electoral rolls in Punjab, Karnataka, Telangana and Delhi. In Delhi and Karnataka, house-to-house visits by booth-level officers, BLOs, which were scheduled till the 29th of July, will now continue till the 8th of August. In Punjab and Telangana, the house-to-house visits will continue till the 3rd of August. Tensions in West Asia have escalated after the United States reimposed a naval blockade on Iran amid fresh exchanges of strikes between the two countries, following attacks on vessels in the Strait of Hormuz. The U.S. military central command said the latest strikes were aimed at reducing Iran's ability to target commercial shipping in the Strait of Hormuz, a key route for global energy supplies. Iranian officials said U.S. strikes hit an army barracks, killing at least 7 troops. Meanwhile, Iran's Islamic Revolutionary Guards Corps claimed it carried out retaliatory strikes against U.S. military facilities in Bahrain and Jordan, targeting command centers, aircraft shelters, and other strategic locations. 3 Indian women boxers won gold medals, while 10 others claimed silver medals at the Asian Under 19 and Under 23 championships in Jakarta today. In FIFA World Cup, defending champions Argentina will take on England in the second semi-final match at Atlanta in the US tonight. The match is scheduled to begin at 12:30 a.m. Indian time. And with that, we end this news bulletin.